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4: Perth's traffic on Smooth.
5: A crash now on Stock Road northbound at South Street in Hilton, blocking the right lane. A pothole on Reed Highway eastbound near Alpine Road in Beachville, left lane blocked. And the Mitchell is underspeed inbound around Burns Beach Road and Woodfords Avenue to Erindale Road. Banana Poway busy, Rolly Road and South Street to Cranford Avenue. And Tonkin Highway slowing southbound at Reed Highway to Morley Drive in both directions to Welshpool Road East. Rye Highway busy northbound at Nicholson Road and southbound around Tonkin Highway. Delays Leach Highway, Orang Road in Welshpool and Charles Street citybound at Vincent Street, North Perth. That's the latest traffic on Smooth FM Perth.
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6: Good morning, I'm Maham Ghashani. The US and Iran are reportedly days away from ending the war, President Donald Trump telling White House reporters that final talking points on a deal have been held between Washington and Tehran, but Iran maintains nothing has been finalized yet. The Greens are accusing the federal government of undermining public confidence in the NDIS to justify major changes to the scheme. About 300,000 people are expected to be removed from or prevented from joining the NDIS under the proposed overhaul. A Senate inquiry into the draft laws has wrapped up, with state and territory disability ministers raising concerns about the plan. The computer network used by federal politicians and parliamentary staff has been left vulnerable to further mass hacking attempts. A scathing audit has found major faults remain 7 years after Parliament House was targeted in a high-profile cyber attack. Experts say it raises concerns about the resilience of one of the nation's most sensitive IT environments. And a former Hell's Angel has been deported from Bali to Adelaide after being detained while hiding in the toilet of a private jet. News Corp reports Angelo Pandelli was on a flight headed for Mozambique. Questions were raised about the 55-year-old's Brazilian passport because there was no record of it being used to enter Indonesia.
7: KO goes Euro. Next stop, Spain. Watch the Formula One MSC Cruises Barcelona Catalunya Grand Prix live June 14 on KO Sports.
6: Updating sport. At the FIFA World Cup, host nation Mexico has beaten South Africa 2-0 in this morning's opener. South Korea takes on Czechia in the second match of Group A later today. Australia's first match is against Turkey this Sunday. The Crows have thumped the Bulldogs 121-64 in last night's Round 14 opener at Marvel Stadium. The action continues tonight with the Cats hosting the Suns. And Bangladesh has secured an ODI series win over Australia with a 5-wicket victory in Game 2.
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6: A couple of showers with tops of 17, becoming cloudy tomorrow 18, showers increasing Sunday, a shower or two Monday, and that's the latest on Smooth.
8: Thank you very much, Maham. With the rain about this morning, school drop-off might be a little bit busier, so just take it easy on the roads, allow some extra time. You're with Kate Mack on Smooth Perth, getting back into the feel-good music now. A huge one from Tina Turner right after the chorus.
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0: Smooth Perth and the guy that everyone is talking about at the moment, Michael Jackson there with Bad, one of the highlights from the musical I saw on Wednesday night. I went to MJ the musical premiere and it was everything I was hoping for and more. The dancing, the acting, the singing, it was just incredible. I've never seen a standing ovation at intermission before. It was that good. If you are hoping or thinking about going to it, definitely get your tickets. Go to crowntheatre.com.au. It's only here for 5 more weeks. It's sold out across the country. And the guy who plays adult Michael in the musical, Ilario Grant, he did the show on Broadway. This guy knows what he's doing. I felt like I was watching the real life MJ at some points there. And even the teenage Michael was Liam Damon's. He was incredible as well. And there's a younger performer who plays Michael from the Jackson 5 era throughout it as well. It was so nostalgic, so great. Get your friends together, jump online and get your tickets. It really was worth it. All right, let's see how the traffic is this morning and then a bit of Mary Mary coming up next.
1: Perth traffic on Smooth.
2: A pothole on Reid Highway eastbound, the Alton Road in Beechbro blocking the left lane. Mitchell Freeway is busy at Burns Beach Road inbound. Also, Whitford Avenue to Erindale Road, closer in at Power Street. Kanana Freeway slow, Exdale Road and South Street to Cranford Avenue. Tonkin Highway is slow southbound at Reid Highway to Morley Drive, both directions to Welshpool Road East. Rye Highway busy northbound, Nicholson Road to Kenwick Link, Great Eastern Highway bypass. And some delays on Charles Street, citybound at Vincent Street, North Perth, and Leach Highway, Orang Road in Welshpool. That's the latest traffic on Smooth FM Perth.
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0: coming up to 8:30. We'll jump to the news in just a moment with Maham. It is the More Music Breakfast Show on Smooth Perth. And plenty to talk about, especially in the world of sports. The FIFA World Cup kicked off this morning. We'll get some details on all of that next.
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1: Perth's traffic on Smooth.
16: a pothole on Reed Harbour eastbound near Altona Road in Beachborough, blocking the left lane. The Mitchell Freeway is busy at Burns Beach Road inbound, also Hepburn Avenue to Erindale Road. Banana Freeway slow, Ankstill Road and South Street to Cranford Avenue. And delays on Tonkin Highway southbound, Reed Highway to Morley Drive, in both directions at Wells Parade East. Rye Highway busy northbound at Nicholson Road to Kenwick Link and a Great Eastern Highway bypass in Hazelmere. Also delays on Leach Highway at Orong Road in Wellspool and Charles Street citybound at Vincent Street in North Perth. That's the latest traffic on Smooth FM Perth.
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18: Good morning, I'm Maham Kashani. Iran says it hasn't reached a final decision on a peace agreement with the US. Donald Trump is claiming a deal could be signed within days after Tehran agreed to abandon its nuclear ambitions. But an Iranian spokesperson says talks about a possible deal is just speculation and nothing has been finalised yet. The Labour Party president concedes the party wouldn't have raised anywhere near $2 million from its donation drive. One Nation says it's received more than $2.5 million from its Fire the Liar fundraising push, launched after the ALP asked supporters for $27 to combat the rise of the minor party. Wayne Swan has joined the PM in questioning One Nation's funding figure before criticising the party for relying on funds from billionaires like Gina Rinehart.
19: Comes the big money in this country, it's all going to One Nation, and this whole debate is a smokescreen for the fact that they are actually run by the top end of town.
18: One Nation has committed to an independent audit of the donation drive. A new Aussie study has uncovered the link between heavy social media use and depression in teenagers. The Murdoch Children's Research Institute has found teens who use platforms more than 2 hours a day are significantly more likely to experience poor mental health than peers who spend less than an hour online. The risks were particularly high for girls aged 12 to 13. And six legendary Aussie music acts have been inducted into the ARIA Hall of Fame. Last night's honours included Kate Sobrano, Spiderbait and The Living End.
20: KO goes Euro. Next stop, Spain. Watch the Formula One MSC Cruises Barcelona Catalunya Grand Prix live June 14 on KO Sports.
18: Updating sport. Mexico has won its opening FIFA World Cup match against South Africa 2-0. South Korea faces Czechia in the second Group A game later today. Australia opens its campaign this Sunday against Turkey. Jordan Dawson has inspired the Crows to a 57-point thumping of the Western Bulldogs. He booted three goals in the first

0: More music and less talk. Ronan Fiji here on Smooth, giving us the feel-good vibes we need this morning. Happy Friday, 17 degrees the top today. And with this cool weather, all I can think of is snuggling up by a cozy fire, a little glass of red wine and some delicious cheeses. Although I can't drink the wine at the moment, I am pregnant. But if this is your vibe, you don't want to miss this. The Good Food and Wine Show returns to Perth Convention and Exhibition Centre, July 17 to 19. 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Definitely an event worth getting to. All right, let's see how those roads are. Then a bit of Queen and, oh, David Bowie coming up next.
1: Perth traffic on Smooth.
2: A pothole on Reid Highway eastbound near Altona Road and Beachborough, blocking the left lane. Traffic is slow in the area. Mitchell is busy. Hepburn Avenue to Erindale Road inbound. Quinana Freeway slow. Thomas Road to Ankerdale Road and South Street to Cranford Avenue. Graham Farmer Freeway slowing eastbound to Great Eastern Highway and also some delays on the Tonkin Highway under speed southbound at Wellsborough Road East. Rye Highway slow both directions near Albany Highway. Also southbound at Great Eastern Highway bypass in Hazelmere. And busy on Reid Highway, around Altone Road and Daviot Road in Bennett Springs. That's the latest traffic on Smooth FM Perth.

0: You off into the last day of the working week the right way. I do hope you've loved all the feel-good music this morning on Smooth Perth. It is the More Music Breakfast Show. My name's Kate Mack, but that is me done and dusted for the day and for the week. I'll be back on Monday. Ty Frost is going to get you through your last working day with the Feel Good Work Day next. 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
1: Perth's traffic on Smooth.
16: Broken down truck, Rye Highway southbound at Great Eastern Highway bypass Hazelmere, blocking the centre lane. A pothole on Reed Highway eastbound near Alton Road in Beechra has the left lane blocked, traffic slow in the area. The Mitchell Freeway is busy, Hepburn Avenue to Erindale Road inbound, Cronulla is slow, Thomas Road to Angstall Road and South Street to Cranford Avenue. Grand Palmer Freeway slow eastbound at Great Eastern Highway and delays on Tonkin Highway southbound at Wellsboro Road East. and Royal Highway Slow, both directions near Albany Highway and southbound of Great Eastern Highway Bypass. That's the latest traffic on Smooth FM Perth.
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17: Good morning, I'm Mahan Kashani. The US president hopes a deal can be finalized quickly after cancelling further strikes on Iran. Donald Trump claims a regime in Tehran has agreed not to pursue nuclear weapons as part of the current agreement and that the American blockade of Iranian ports will lift once it's signed. He's been asked if he's confident the agreement will hold after previous hopes of a deal collapsed.
18: Because they've taken a pounding. They've taken a pounding like very few people could take. And they want to make the deal a lot more than I do. And we could have had it done the other way, I guess, but it would have taken longer. They got hit very hard recently.
17: The witness list for a two-day Senate inquiry into the federal government's CGT and negative gearing changes has been finalised. Labor is being accused of a whitewash for denying key critics of the budget measures the right to appear as witnesses. New analysis shows Australia's electricity sector has recorded the biggest productivity decline of any industry over the past two decades. The drop is largely being blamed on the move to clean sources of energy, which require bigger investment and often take years to complete. The Productivity Commission is comparing the decline with the investment phase of the mining boom. And the link between heavy social media use and depression in teens has been uncovered in a new study. Aussie researchers have found teens who use platforms for more than 2 hours a day are significantly more likely to experience poor mental health than peers who spend less than an hour online. Murdoch Children's Research Institute Professor Susan Sawyer says the risks were particularly high for girls aged 12 to 13.
19: Which is at a very critical time of adolescent brain development, which becomes, the adolescent brain becomes much more socially oriented, where young people are much more sensitive to the desire for friendship.
20: KO goes Euro. Next stop, Spain. Watch the Formula One MSC Cruises Barcelona Catalunya Grand Prix live June 14 on KO Sports.
17: Updating sport. Mexico has beaten South Africa 2-0 in its World Cup opener in Mexico City. South Korea faces Czechia in the second Group A match later today. Australia begins its campaign against Turkey on Sunday. The Bulldogs have suffered a 57-point loss to the Crows in their AFL Round 14 opener at Marvel Stadium last night. The Cats host the Suns tonight. And Bangladesh has claimed the ODI series against Australia after winning Game 2 by 5 wickets.
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17: A couple of showers with tops of 17, becoming cloudy tomorrow 18, showers increasing Sunday, a shower or two Monday, and that's the latest on Smooth.
21: We have made it to the end of the working week together. 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This is your Feel Good Friday. 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

0: Yes, it's a feel-good Friday at Smooth FM with Adele. Rolling in the deep. More music and less talk. Hello, it's Ty. The new Steven Spielberg blockbuster Disclosure Day is in cinemas now. 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
15: Perth's traffic on Smooth.
16: Traffic lights are currently blacked out. Canning Highway and Douglas Avenue intersection, South Perth. Then a crash, Cronulla Freeway southbound at Canning Highway, Como. A crash, Cronulla Freeway northbound on Mount Henry Bridge. Also a crash, Tonkin Highway northbound before Hale Road in Wattle Grove. A truck breakdown, Roe Highway southbound at Great Eastern Highway bypass in Hazelmere. Potholes, Reed Highway eastbound near Altone Road through Beachborough. A lot of wet weather around, so make sure you take care and drive to conditions. Northbridge Tunnel looking okay so far as well. That's the latest traffic on Smooth FM Perth.
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6: with your 10 o'clock news headlines. Good morning, I'm Emma Duxbury. Girls aged 12 and 13 are most at risk of developing depression and poor well-being if they spend 2 hours or more on social media each day. A groundbreaking Australian study has found a direct link between the time teens spend on socials and their well-being. Adolescents who use social platforms for more than 2 hours a day are significantly more likely to experience depression and poor well-being than peers who spend less than an hour. Iran says it hasn't reached a final decision on a peace deal being put forward by the US. Donald Trump had claimed an agreement could be signed as early as this weekend after Tehran agreed to abandon its nuclear ambitions. But an Iranian spokesperson says talk about a possible agreement is just speculation and nothing has been finalised. The Labor Party is still questioning how One Nation was able to raise over $2 million in a fundraising drive in just a few days. The Fire the Liar campaign was launched after the ALP asked supporters for $27 to help combat the rise of the minor party. Speaking on Today, Wayne Swan has criticised One Nation for relying on funds from billionaires like Gina Rinehart.
8: Comes the big money in this country, it's all going to One Nation, and this whole debate is a smokescreen for the fact that they are actually run by the top end of town.
6: Experts have confirmed El Nino has formed in the Pacific Ocean and is expected to grow to historic strengths. The natural warming cycle is likely to turbocharge extreme weather across the planet. Meteorologists forecast it will rival or exceed a record El Nino that began in 1997 and triggered heat waves, floods, droughts, tornadoes and wildfires. And financial experts are advising us not to rely on artificial intelligence when submitting our tax returns. They say the tool can make mistakes and try to claim deductions that we aren't actually entitled to. Updating sport, Dean Solomon has emerged as the favoured candidate to coach Essendon. It's understood Bombers president Andrew Welsh is endorsing the current interim coach. Round 14 of the AFL kicked off last night with Adelaide thumping the Western Bulldogs by 57 points. To cricket, Australia has had its worst ever start to a one-day international, losing 3 wickets before scoring a single run. Bangladesh easily cruising to a 5-wicket victory to claim the series 2-0. And Mexico has scored a 2-0 win over South Africa in the opening match of the World Cup.
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6: A shower or two today, heading for tops of 17 degrees. Becoming cloudy tomorrow with highs of 18. Showers increasing Sunday with a shower or two Monday. And that's the latest on Smooth.
0: It is so good to have you here for a feel-good Friday. Looking forward to tomorrow and no alarm clock. Hello, it's Ty. Back to the tunes. Here's Shania Twain.
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1: Feel Good Friday at Smooth FM with Amy Grant. Boy, a bit of Donna Summer as well. She works hard for the money. And if you like that disco vibe, you will love what Simon Diaz has for you tonight. It is Smooth's old school disco. It is the way that we celebrate the end of the week. The 2 hours commercial free. Some really good grooving going on tonight with Simon. Smooth's old school disco from 7.
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8: Good morning. We've got a crash now. High Road eastbound at Stirling Highway roundabout Fremantle. That left lane's closed by incident response. Towing's on site there. Cleared the accident. Tonkin Highway northbound before Hale Road, Wattle Grove. So traffic has recovered. There is a truck broken down now. Tonkin Highway southbound exit to Guildford Road, Bayswater. Towing's on site there. And a truck breakdown. Roe Highway southbound at Great Eastern Highway bypass Hazelmere. The centre lane is blocked. Avoid a nasty pothole. Reed Highway eastbound near Altone Road, Beachborough. That's the latest traffic on Smooth FM Perth.
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9: Good morning, I'm Maham Ghashani. Iran maintains no final decision has been made on a peace agreement with the US. President Donald Trump claims a deal to end the Middle East war could be signed as early as this weekend. An Iranian spokesperson says talk about a possible agreement is just speculation at this stage. Defence Minister Richard Miles's AUKUS trip to the UK has been thrown into chaos after his British counterpart resigned just hours before a planned media event together. Mr. Miles was preparing to tour a naval base with John Healey when the UK Defence Minister called it quits on social media. He says despite this, Australia's ties with the UK remain strong. State and Territory Disability Ministers are uniting to defy the federal government's radical revamp of the NDIS. They warn Australians with disability will end up in hospitals unable to meet their needs under the proposed overhaul. About 300,000 people are expected to be kicked off or prevented from joining the scheme. A new study has uncovered the link between heavy social media use and depression in teenagers. The Murdoch Children's Research Institute has found teens who use platforms for more than 2 hours a day are significantly more likely to experience poor mental health than peers who spend less than an hour online. Professor Susan Sawyer says the risk was particularly high for girls aged 12 to 13.
10: Which is at a very critical time of adolescent brain development, the adolescent brain becomes much more socially oriented, where young people are much more sensitive to the desire for friendship,
9: And six legendary Aussie music acts have been inducted into the ARIA Hall of Fame. Kate Sobrano, Spiderbait and The Living End among those honoured at a ceremony in Sydney last night. Updating sport. Mexico has won its opening FIFA World Cup match against South Africa 2-0. South Korea faces Czechia in the second Group A game later today. Australia opens its campaign against Turkey on Sunday. The Crows have thumped the Bulldogs by 57 points to kickstart round 14 of the AFL. The Cats host the Suns tonight. And Bangladesh has claimed the ODI series against Australia after winning the second match by 5 wickets.
7: Smooth weather.
9: Partly cloudy with a top of 17, becoming cloudy tomorrow 18. Showers increasing Sunday, a few showers Monday. And that's the latest on Smooth.
11: 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Love this, Fergal Sharkey, a good heart. 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

0: that's got the right vibe to get us to the weekend. Smooth FM's Feel Good Friday with Shawn Mendes. More music and less talk. If you need some tunes to kick off the weekend, Melissa Doyle is going to be here for you tomorrow morning and Sunday morning, followed on both days by Richard Wilkins and David Campbell. Got Cameron Datto at night as well. Anytime you tune in across the weekend, all you get is lots of music with a feel-good vibe here at Smooth. 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

0: 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So keep good company with the Better Than Yesterday podcast.
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0: That's got to put a smile on your face for a feel-good Friday here at Smooth FM. Waterloo, Ava. That's the way to get into weekend mode as we get pretty close because we're about to launch into the afternoon. Stay with me, more feel-good on the way for you after the news update at Smooth FM.
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19: Perth's traffic on Smooth.
20: G'day, let's check your roads again. A breakdown's been cleared now. Mitchell Freeway southbound at Hay Street, West Perth. Still a little slow getting down through there. A truck has broken down on Tonkin Highway. The southbound exit to Guildford Road in Bayswater. Left lane has been closed by incident response. Towing is attending. Avoid a nasty pothole on Reed Highway. It's eastbound the Altone Road, Beachborough. The left lane is blocked there. Kwinana Freeway looking okay. Southbound towards Mill Point Road. Getting some northbound delays from Anchortel Road up through Russell Road. That's the latest traffic on Smooth FM Perth.
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0: Good afternoon, I'm Heidi Tiltons. As One Nation's Fire the Liar fundraiser continues to attract donations, the Nationals leader has welcomed any attempt to oust the Labor government. The party has raised around $3 million in as many days, using the funds for an advertising blitz against Labor and the Prime Minister over broken election promises. Nationals leader Matt Canavan telling Sky it's money well spent.
21: So good on One Nation for doing this. They're saying that that funding, that now over $2 million, is going to be used to root out Labor members of Parliament, and I'd encourage them on that front.
0: The grandmother of missing 4-year-old Gus Lamont has faced a South Australian court on a firearms charge. Josie Murray was charged with owning or possessing a silencer in February, but isn't facing any charges over the disappearance of the little boy, who vanished from the family's property in September. A group of federal MPs are heading to the Soccer World Cup, but the sports minister, Annika Wells, won't be one of them. Five MPs will be attending as guests of Football Australia. Ms. Wells has recently faced scrutiny over a number of taxpayer-funded trips. Briefly, Iran says it hasn't reached a final decision on a peace deal being put forward by the United States. Despite the US president saying an agreement could be signed within days, data shows 4 in 5 Aussie teachers are avoiding classroom debates out of fear of backlash from parents and students. And fresh off cheering on the New York Knicks, Taylor Swift has even more to celebrate. The superstar has been officially inducted into the Songwriters Hall of Fame alongside Alanis Morissette and Gene Simmons and Paul Stanley from Kiss. Updating sport, and Mexico has kicked off the FIFA World Cup with a 2-0 win over South Africa. Joel Hamlin comes into the Swans squad in place of the concussed Tom McCartan for Sunday's game against Port Adelaide. Jesse Hogan is named to return for GWS on Sunday against St Kilda. And Lani Pallister has won the women's 800-metre freestyle at the Australian swimming trials at Sydney Olympic Park.
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0: Partly cloudy, getting down to a chilly 3 degrees. Tonight, becoming cloudy tomorrow with a top of 18. Looking further ahead, showers increasing on Sunday, a shower or two for Monday. And that's the latest on Smooth.
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0: 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I want to get even more music on for you. So back in mere moments with Huey Lewis in the news. 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

0: 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It's George Michael and Fast Love. 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

0: Feel Good Friday with more music and less talk with Gwen Stefani. Cool. A lip sync there, Funky Town. Tell you who's cool. Simon Diaz. He's in next. Enjoy his company and Byron Webb if you drive home. 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
16: Perth's traffic on Smooth.
17: G'day, someone's lost a ladder affecting the right lanes, Kwinana Freeway southbound at Rowe Highway, Jandakot. So take care through there. It is slowing southbound from around Belia Drive, northbound Anchortel Road through Rowley Road. Mitchell Freeway is doing okay at this stage. There's a nasty pothole to avoid. Reed Highway, eastbound the Altone Road, Beachboro. That's got the left lane blocked. It's busy Reed Highway through Erindale Road, Balcatta too. Tonkin Highway is a good run at this stage. North and southbound getting past the airport. That's the latest traffic on Smooth FM Perth.
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19: Smooth. Good afternoon, I'm Heidi Tiltons. The federal government maintains Australia's ties with the UK remain strong despite the shock resignation of the UK's defence minister. John Healey called it quits on social media with just hours before he was due to tour a British naval base with his Australian counterpart Richard Marles. But speaking on Sky, Assistant Foreign Minister Matt Thistlethwaite insists this won't derail our government's commitment to AUKUS.
20: Obviously, what goes on in the party room and in the makeup of the cabinet in the UK is a matter for the UK government, but we'll continue to work with our UK counterparts and our US counterparts to ensure that we deliver AUKUS on time and it meets its commitments.
19: There are concerns of clashes between groups of protesters as Pauline Hanson prepares to attend a fundraising event in Melbourne tonight. Her Chief of Staff, James Ashby, says they're seeking support from Victorian voters, hinting he may be willing to offer funding to campaign against Labor in the November state election.
21: I wouldn't be adverse to providing that loan to them because Jacinda Allen's got to go just as much as Anthony Albanese.
19: The grandmother of missing 4-year-old Gus Lamont has agreed to pay a $10,000 fine after pleading guilty to firearms offences. The 75-year-old was charged back in January after a police search of her remote South Australian property uncovered an illegal silencer. She's also been disqualified from gun ownership for 5 years. Aussie toothpaste company High Smile has paid more than $100,000 in penalties over misleading social media ads. It follows revelations the company has presented employees as random shoppers. The ACCC says one product was also sold as removing stains when it actually only hid them temporarily. And Ariana Grande has called out the White House for using one of her songs in a TikTok montage of ICE agents arresting people, the singer clapping back, demanding they never use her music in relation to what she's described as barbaric, inhumane nonsense. Updating sport, and the FIFA World Cup has officially begun with co-host Mexico sealing a 2-0 win over South Africa. The Socceroos face Turkey on Sunday. Kayleigh McEwen has won the women's 200-metre backstroke at the Australian swimming trials. Kyle Chalmers secured his spot at the Commonwealth Games by winning the men's 100-metre freestyle. And Nick Kyrgios has bowed out of the Stuttgart Open in the second round.
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19: Partly cloudy, getting down to a chilly 3 degrees tonight, becoming cloudy tomorrow with a top of 18. Looking further ahead, showers increasing on Sunday, a shower or two for Monday. And that's the latest on Smooth.
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0: Friday vibe. We love the Pointer Sisters doing the Neutron Dance on Smooth FM, and Kylie Minogue before that. If you haven't binged on the docu-series yet, well, the weekend's not too far away, is it? Streaming now on Netflix. 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

0: Love that. It was a great hour of feel-good tunes, wasn't it? Here at Smooth FM, we're heading towards the weekend and there's plenty more to come. Another big hour after we check that smooth news at 2.
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20: Perth's traffic on Smooth.
21: G'day, let's check your roads again. We've got some delays with a crash. Mitchell Freeway southbound at Hay Street in the city. The right lane's blocked. Towing's on site there. And it's slowing up with a crash reported northbound before Whitfords Avenue, Padbury. Avoid a nasty pothole on Reed Highway. That's eastbound the Altone Road, Beachborough. The left lane is blocked. It's busy through those lights. Erindale Road, Balcatta too. And on Kwinana Freeway, you're slowing up southbound from around Beerlea Drive. Tonkin Highway's doing okay. North and southbound around the airport. Congestion through Wattle Grove at Welshpool Road East. That's the latest traffic on Smooth FM Perth.
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0: Good afternoon, I'm Heidi Tiltons. Senior government ministers insist the resignation of Britain's defence secretary will have no effect on AUKUS. John Healey stepped down after publicly criticising the British PM's refusal to increase the country's defence spending. But Innovation Minister Tim Ayres has told the ABC the partnership has deep support within all three countries.
8: Over the life of this agreement, over the life of the 30-year life of, for example, the agreement to provide nuclear-powered conventionally armed submarines, there will be many ministers for defence for all three countries, many secretaries.
0: Protesters are expected to converge on a One Nation fundraiser in Melbourne tonight. Pauline Hanson and Barnaby Joyce are headlining the event as their Fire the Liar campaign sits at above $3 million in just 3 days. Victorian socialist candidate Omar Hassan says they're out to block the messages of hate.
22: This is a woman who has made a career out of bashing the most vulnerable people in our society. Indigenous people, workers, she's voted against every workers' rights bill in Parliament, she's voted against funding schools and hospitals, she's spread anti-immigrant racism.
0: Peter Marshall and his United Firefighters Union have been unmasked as the parties fighting to keep a high-level Victorian corruption probe secret. Two parties had applied to block the report and their identities, but the Court of Appeal has refused their bid to keep their names hidden. Four in five Aussie teachers are apparently avoiding classroom debates out of fear of backlash from parents and students. Sally Layson from the Rule of Law Education Centre says classrooms must remain a safe space for students to learn how to disagree respectfully.
23: What they want is critical thinking in the classroom. So without a respectful debate, hearing different views, it's very hard to encourage critical thinking. Many of our Australian teachers are so keen to see in their classrooms.
0: And Shakira has kick-started the North America World Cup with an epic performance in Mexico, the Colombian pop star belting out the official song of the 2026 tournament.
24: You got to believe, 'cause you know what it takes to believe in the dream at the top of your game.
0: Updating sport, and the Perth Bears and head coach Mal Meninga have been sanctioned under new NRL anti-tampering rules. The NRL issuing two separate breach notices after Meninga name-dropped three potential players he'd consider signing, including Bulldogs star Matt Burton. And Geelong welcomes back Lawson Humphreys for their clash with the Suns at GM HBA Stadium tonight.
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0: Partly cloudy, getting down to a chilly 3 degrees tonight, becoming cloudy tomorrow with a top of 18. Looking further ahead, showers increasing on Sunday, a shower or two for Monday. And that's the latest on Smooth.
25: Yeah, it's a great posse to be at on a Friday afternoon, isn't it? After two and plain sailing towards the weekend now. Simon Diaz here. All hail the Queen of Pop with a new album next month. Madonna's coming up right after Stevie Winwood.
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1: Always feels good. Billy Joel, still rock and roll to me on Smooth FM, and a dance floor favourite from the old school disco. Friday nights from 7, that's tonight. Glory Gaynor, I Will Survive. How are we doing? Simon Diaz here. Surviving your working week nicely as we head towards the weekend. Thanks for listening, by the way. Going to go to the movies, a popcorn fave with Tina Turner soon. And it's the return of the Mac. That's right, in minutes.
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0: It's the feel-good tunes we play that makes your workday fly. We love it as we count down towards the weekend. Another great hour of smooth music. Simon Dingaz here. Another big hour on the way. We're in the school zone, so we're going to check that traffic for you right now. Actually, in a couple of minutes, then it's smooth news at 3.
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12: Perth's traffic on smooth.
13: Still a pothole from this morning in Beachborough Reed Highway eastbound near Altone Road. The left lane blocked, traffic slow through the area. A breakdown in Atwell, Quinana Freeway southbound after Belia Drive. It's in the right emergency lane. Traffic is slow there. So Freeway southbound Busy City to Millpoint Road, then Armidale Road to Russell Road. There's a crash in Padbury, Mitchell Freeway northbound at Whitfords Avenue. The left emergency lane's closed by instant response traffic. Busy back to Erindale Road. And further back, Freeway northbound, so Narrows Bridge into the city. And that's the latest traffic on Smooth FM Perth.
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14: afternoon, I'm Heidi Tiltons. A Melbourne restaurant has pulled the pin on a One Nation fundraiser after protesters vowed to descend on the venue. Pauline Hanson touched down in Melbourne for tonight's event as her Fire the Liar campaign passes the $3 million mark. One Nation has already hinted it may lend financial support to the Victorian opposition ahead of the November state election. Senator Hanson says Victorians have had it too tough for too long.
15: It's very strong support in Victoria. They really want to see Labor go, and they want to see the back end of Jacinda Allen. I think people are fed up with her type of government, the corruption that's happening, the blowout of the money zone in this state.
14: The grandmother of missing 4-year-old Gus Lamont has avoided jail after pleading guilty to a firearms charge. Josie Murray has been handed a $10,000 fine for having a silencer. Police say the charge is unrelated to her grandson's disappearance last September. Iran maintains no final decision has been made on a peace agreement with the United States. Donald Trump has claimed a deal to end the Middle East war could be signed as early as this weekend, but an Iranian spokesperson says that's just speculation. Business groups are warning there'll be serious consequences if industrial action goes ahead at Australia's biggest iron ore port. Workers have voted in favour of downing tools for up to 24 hours at BHP's Port Hedland sites, though a date hasn't been set. And a giant inflatable Elon Musk has popped up in New York's Times Square as part of a protest against the trillionaire's AI platform Grok. The shirtless effigy is tattooed with accusations against Grok as a warning to potential SpaceX investors. Updating sport, and the Sydney Swans will take their winning form to the City of Churches tomorrow to take on Port Adelaide in round 14 of the AFL. Jai Serong, the hero from their last-ditch win over St Kilda, says they'll have to be on their game despite being short-priced favourites.
16: Port is in Adelaide is always a difficult opponent. The crowd gets up and about, and we're under no illusions that they're a very good side still. They've got a lot of really, really quality players.
14: South Korea has started its FIFA World Cup campaign with a 2-1 win over the Czech Republic, fighting back from a goal down. And the Carolina Hurricanes have beaten the Vegas Golden Knights 4-2 to lead the NHL's 7-match Stanley Cup Final Series 3-2.
12: Smooth weather.
14: Partly cloudy, getting down to a chilly 3 degrees tonight, becoming cloudy tomorrow with a top of 18. Looking further ahead, showers increasing on Sunday, a shower or two for Monday. Now let's see what's leading tonight's stories on Nine News.
17: Thanks, Heidi. Tonight in Nine News Perth at 6, jail for two men who murdered a Southwest grandfather in a deadly home invasion. The fallout from the threat of a Port Hedland shutdown that could cost BHP $120 million a day. Plus the foods that can boost your mental health. And a Perth musician's overnight stardom. Nine News, your news, tonight at 6 on 9 and 9 Now.
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0: Yeah, it's what it says on the packet, so let's get back to it. As we head to the weekend with Gnarls Barkley, let's get a little crazy.
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0: You know when you hear that voice, it's Taylor Day, Nature, I'll Be Your Shelter. And when you hear that, you know you're on Smooth. More music and less talk that feels good. And across the weekend, getting closer. I'd love you to join me in the old school disco. That'll get you ready for the weekend. It's commercial free 2 hours tonight from 7. Hear great acts like the Bee Gees, the Kings of Disco. Actually, the Bee Gees are coming up. Little feel-good reggae too for our Friday from Bob Marley and more.
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0: Nothing like some feel-good reggae on a Friday. Yay, feels good on Smooth FM. We're heading to the weekend with a bit of Britpop on the way. Here's coming to the country later this year, Robbie Williams, the One Rock DJ. Let's check out the traffic in between.
1: Perth's traffic on Smooth.
2: A breakdown on the Kwinana Freeway southbound after Belia Drive in Atwell in the right emergency lane. Pothole on Reed Highway eastbound near Altone Road in Beachborough. The left lane is blocked. It's slow. Freeway north in the city narrows to Hay Street. Outbound on the Mitchell Freeway, Stevenson Avenue to Warwick Road and up at Ocean Reef Road. Inbound queuing from Loftus Street. Busy out to Mill Point Road on the Kwinana and Armidale Road to Anketell Road. It's slow on Tonkin Highway, both directions at Wasp Road East. Northbound from Guildford Road to Kwinana Road. Right Highway, so southbound, Wasp Road East to Spencer Road. That's the latest traffic on Smooth FM Perth.
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0: What a great song. The countdown is definitely on towards the weekend. Almost four. Smooth News is coming up with Heidi. We'll check those busy roads too and get you home for the weekend with more music and less talk on the way.
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13: Perth's traffic on Smooth.
14: A crash on Winthrop Avenue southbound before Mounts Bay Road in West Perth, blocking the right lane with ambulance, police and towies on site. Breakdown cleared from Tonkin Highway southbound at Horrimiller Drive in Kewdale. It's slow on the Kwinana inbound at Ankertill Road. Freeway north of the city narrows to Hay Street. Outbound on the Mitchell Fairway, Stevenson Avenue to Warwick Road and Ocean Reef Road and Shenton Avenue. It's busy inbound from Loftus Street out to Millpoint Road on the Kwinana, Canning Highway, Roe Highway and Billier Drive to Thomas Road. And slow on Tonkin Highway at Wasper Road East in both directions. That's the latest traffic on Smooth FM Perth.
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15: Good afternoon, I'm Heidi Tiltons. The opposition leader has sidestepped questions about the possibility of a preference deal with One Nation. Angus Taylor and new Federal Liberal Party President Tony Abbott have previously flagged the possibility of a deal following the minor party's meteoric rise. But Mr. Taylor says he's not focused on preference deals.
16: We are 18 months or 2 years away from an election. My focus is on the Australian people, is on the prosperity and the opportunities for Australians and Western Australians. That's my focus.
15: Meantime, tonight's Melbourne fundraiser for One Nation is up in the air after the restaurant hosting the cocktail party suddenly cancelled the booking. The venue has pulled the pin just hours before mass protests were due to be held outside the Moonee Ponds event, headlined by Pauline Hanson and Barnaby Joyce. Peter Marshall and his United Firefighters Union will have to pay the legal bill for losing part of their fight over a high-level corruption probe. Victoria's Court of Appeal has thrown out their bid to keep their identities hidden in their attempt to block the public release of the IBAC report. An international police operation has dismantled a multi-million dollar cybercrime network spanning a number of continents. The sting successfully seized dozens of servers and froze over $1 million in crypto assets linked to a money laundering hub on the dark web. Police say the syndicate known as Audi A6 had been operating for over a decade. And Somba has honoured Taylor Swift singing Cardigan as the superstar was inducted into the Songwriters Hall of Fame.

0: Updating sport, and the opening match of the FIFA World Cup has seen three red cards issued. Two South African players were sent off in a 2-0 loss to co-host Mexico, who also had a player marched in injury time. In the later game, South Korea beat the Czech Republic 2-1. Fans have egged the San Antonio Spurs team hotel after their record-breaking collapse against the New York Knicks in the NBA Finals. The Suns will be hoping to turn around their recent midfield issues when they face Geelong tonight. The Cats will be without Tom Stewart after the defender entered concussion protocols. And round 15 of the NRL continues tonight with Dolphins hosting the Roosters in Brisbane.
1: Smooth weather.
0: Partly cloudy, getting down to a chilly 3 degrees tonight, becoming cloudy tomorrow with a top of 18. Looking further ahead, showers increasing on Sunday, a shower or two for Monday. Now let's see what's leading tonight's stories on Nine News.
2: Thanks, Heidi. Tonight in Nine News Perth at 6, jail for two men who murdered a Southwest grandfather in a deadly home invasion. The fallout from the threat of a Port Hedland shutdown that could cost BHP $120 million a day. Plus the foods that can boost your mental health. And a Perth musician's overnight stardom. 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

0: 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TLC, Getting Home with NXS, and earlier too, Michael Jackson's Rock With You on Smooth FM. Feel good tunes towards the weekend. Actually, speaking about Michael, I think that movie is available to stream now. Something to watch maybe this weekend. A little streaming. Actually, she's busy getting ready for the wedding of the year. Taylor Swift on the way. Kenny Loggins too. But first, let's get you home.
1: Perth's traffic on Smooth.
2: Crash cleared from Winthrop Avenue southbound before Mount Spey Road in West Perth. It's looking slow on the Kanata inbound at Ankertill Road and queuing from Mill Point Road to the city to Hay Street. Outbound on the Mitchell Freeway, Hutton Street to Warwick Road and up at Ocean Reef Road and Shenton Avenue. Inbound queuing from Loftus Street, busy out to Mill Point Road on the Kanata, Canning Highway and Billia Drive to Thomas Road. Tonkin Highway slow in both directions at Wells Parade East, also northbound from Guildford Road to Benara Road. Roe Highway slow southbound from Wells Parade East to Spencer Road, northbound at Nicholson Road and Great Eastern Highway Bypass. That's the latest traffic on Smooth FM Perth.
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0: It's a money can't buy feeling, I reckon. That Friday vibe, the weekend's not too far away here at Smooth FM. We'll get there nicely tonight from 7. No dress code, most important bit, from 7 commercial free, the old school disco. Well, he's in next. He's part of our weekend superstar lineup, along with Ty Frost. 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
25: On the Kwinana Freeway, so northbound, Thomas Road to Rowley Road, also queuing from Mill Point Road to the city to Hay Street. Outbound on the Mitchell Freeway, Stevenson Avenue to Warwick Road, at Ocean Reef Road and Shenton Avenue. Inbound queuing from Loftus Street out to Mill Point Road on the Kwinana, at Canning Highway and Billia Drive to Thomas Road. And Tonkin Highway busy southbound from Abernethy Road to Wellsboro Road East and northbound from Kudal Road to Dunreeve Drive. Rowe Highway slow southbound from Tonkin Highway to Albany Highway, northbound at Nicholson Road and Kalamunda Road. That's the latest traffic on Smooth FM Perth.
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0: Good afternoon, I'm Heidi Tiltons. A Melbourne fundraiser for One Nation tonight won't go ahead as planned after anti-racism protesters vowed to crash the venue. Victoria Police assure they were not aware of any threats made against the Moonee Ponds restaurant. Deputy Victorian Premier Ben Carroll has slammed One Nation, saying Victorians are smart enough not to vote for them.
1: The history of One Nation has shown they are polarising, deeply at times racist, saying and not backtracking that there are no good Muslims is an absolute disgrace. There are leaders of every party in Victoria at the moment, but One Nation doesn't even have a leader.
0: Angus Taylor has lashed an upcoming parliamentary inquiry into Labor's tax changes as a sham. The hearing will examine the Treasurer's decision to rein in the capital gains tax discount and negative gearing concessions. The Liberal leader says the government's decision to block people from the inquiry is problematic.
2: This inquiry is a sham. It is an absolute sham. The very people who should be in front of the inquiry talking about Labor's toxic taxes have been prevented from doing so.
0: The grandmother of missing 4-year-old Gus Lamont has agreed to pay a $10,000 fine after pleading guilty to firearms offences. The 75-year-old was charged back in January after a police search of her remote South Australian property uncovered an illegal silencer. She's also been disqualified from gun ownership for 5 years. Aussie toothpaste company Hismile has paid more than $100,000 in penalties over misleading social media ads. It follows revelations the company has presented employees as random shoppers. The ACCC says one product was also sold as removing stains when it actually only hid them temporarily. And Ariana Grande has called out the White House for using one of her songs in a TikTok montage of ICE agents arresting people. The singer clapping back, demanding they never use her music in relation to what she's described as barbaric, inhumane nonsense. Updating sport, in the Perth Bears and head coach Mal Meninga have been sanctioned under new NRL anti-tampering rules. It's the first breach of the rules which prevent club officials from courting players who are still under contract elsewhere. The opening day of the 23rd FIFA World Cup has wrapped up, Mexico and South Korea recording victories, and star quarterback Patrick Mahomes will become the NFL's first $500 million player after signing a new deal with Kansas City.
24: Smooth weather.
0: Partly cloudy, getting down to a chilly 3 degrees tonight, becoming cloudy tomorrow with a top of 18. Looking further ahead, showers increasing on Sunday, a shower or two for Monday. 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
3: Thanks, Heidi. Tonight in 9 News Perth at 6, jail for two men who murdered a Southwest grandfather in a deadly home invasion. The fallout from the threat of a Port Hedland shutdown that could cost BHP $120 million a day. Plus the foods that can boost your mental health. And a Perth musician's overnight stardom. 9 News, your news, tonight at 6 on 9 and 9 Now.
4: 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So good. Thank you for joining us. Byron with you now too to help us officially kick off the weekend playing some great songs for you. 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

0: Yeah, get out of my dreams and let's get into the weekend sounding, feeling good at Smoothie Hen. Nice to have you aboard too as we roll out more music and less help for you this afternoon. Actually, about to get very smooth too. Both Womack and Womack are on the way and we'll go over the ditch for that really nice song from Bic Runner. You know the one, Sway? So good, I can't wait to play it soon for you, Smoothie.
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0: love that song from Vic Runga. It's so good, isn't it? Smooth FM with Sway, and topped off with the best Queen song in the world, according to my ears too. Before that, I hope you enjoyed. Thank you so much for having us on. Byron with you. Friday night and always fun on a Friday at Smooth too. If you need to shake off the week, Simon Disco Diaz is back with the best nightclub around after 7. Our smooth old school disco fleet. Let's check in though and see how the traffic's behaving home for you.
1: Perth's traffic on Smooth.
2: Quinana Freeway, slow northbound, Ankstell Road to Rowley Road. Freeway north in the city, narrows to Hay Street, busy. And outbound on the Mitchell Freeway, Stevenson Avenue to Warwick Road, at Ocean Reef Road and Chenton Avenue. Inbound queuing from Loftus Street, busy out to South Terrace on the Quinana, Canning Highway, Russell Road to Ankstell Road. Tonkin Highway, busy southbound from Abernethy Road to Osprey Road East, northbound from Kidale Road to Dunreeve Drive. And Rye Highway, slow southbound from Tonkin Highway to Albany Highway, and northbound Nicholson Road and Kalamunda Road. That's the latest traffic on Smooth FM Perth.
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0: Isn't that definitely how make it sound and feel like a Friday? Sure, it's smoothie here. It's so good. Nice that you got us on too with Binary Media here this afternoon. And I've had a call from Dennis who said on Sunday, just a little after the sun sets on Sunday, there's going to be a pretty spectacular sight in the sky with a planet parade. Apparently Venus, Jupiter and Mercury are all going to be incredibly visible to the naked eye if we look to the west. Just got to hope on some clear skies, though. We'll go see what they're saying about the weekend's weather for you next with our smooth news update.
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14: Perth's traffic on Smooth.
15: A crash on the Mitchell Freeway southbound before Reid Highway in Warwick with debris across several lanes. It's looking slow on the Panana inbound, Ankstall Road to Rowley Road. Also, freeway north in the city at Hay Street, outbound on the Mitchell Freeway, Erindale Road to Reid Highway, and up at Ocean Reef Road and Shenton Avenue. Inbound busy, Reid Highway. Also, delays from Hay Street out to Mill Point Road on the Panana Freeway, further south, Canning Highway, and Ankstall Road to Thomas Road. And it's looking slow on Roe Highway southbound at Welshpool Road and also Reid Highway both directions at Erindale Road and Hammersley. That's the latest traffic on Smooth FM Perth.
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9: Good evening, I'm Heidi Tiltons. Barnaby Joyce has likened Melbourne to North Korea after the venue set to host One Nation's fundraiser tonight pulled the pin amid protest fears. Anti-racism protesters had vowed to demonstrate outside the Mooney Ponds restaurant where Pauline Hanson and Mr. Joyce were set to mingle with supporters. The One Nation MP says people should be able to hold opposing views without being shut down.
16: I'm hoping I've arrived at Melbourne, not Pyongyang. Let's hope that we give people in Victoria the right to have the political discussion prior to the election rather than it just being shut down because the views we hold are not the views of others.
9: Meantime, Victorian Premier Jacinta Allen's popularity has plummeted following yet another devastating poll for Labor. The latest Premier National poll puts Labor's primary vote at just 21%, behind both the Coalition on 30 and One Nation on 23. Just 18% of voters hold a positive view of the Premier. Senior government ministers insist the resignation of Britain's Defence Secretary will have no effect on AUKUS. John Healey stepped down after publicly criticising the British PM's refusal to increase the country's defence spending, but Innovation Minister Tim Ayres has told the ABC the partnership has deep support within all three countries.
17: Over the life of this agreement, over the life of the 30-year life of, for example, the agreement to provide nuclear-powered, conventionally armed submarines, there will be many ministers for defence for all three countries, many secretaries.
9: Briefly, Iran says it hasn't reached a final decision on a peace deal being put forward by the United States, despite the US president saying an agreement could be signed within days. Data shows 4 in 5 Aussie teachers are avoiding classroom debates out of fear of backlash from parents and students. And Shakira has kick-started the North America World Cup with an epic performance in Mexico, the Colombian pop star belting out the official song of the 2026 tournament.

0: Updating sport, and the FIFA World Cup has officially begun with co-host Mexico sealing a 2-0 win over South Africa. The Socceroos face Turkey on Sunday. Kayleigh McEwen has won the women's 200-metre backstroke at the Australian swimming trials. Kyle Chalmers secured his spot at the Commonwealth Games by winning the men's 100-metre freestyle. And Nick Kyrgios has bowed out of the Stuttgart Open in the second round.
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0: Partly cloudy, getting down to a chilly 3 degrees tonight, becoming cloudy tomorrow with a top of 18. Looking further ahead, showers increasing on Sunday, a shower or two for Monday. 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
2: Thanks, Heidi. Right now on Nine News Perth, jail for two men who killed a Southwest grandfather in a deadly home invasion. 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And mood-boosting foods. What you eat can help improve your mental health. 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
4: 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We're here to join you on Smooth FM. And isn't it the best feeling when you know you've shaken off work for the week and now it's just 2 days of weekend ahead? So good. And let's make it sound a bit New York for you now. 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

0: Yeah, he was a bit quirky at times, but man, also so cool in others. David Bowie for you on Smooth FM and Let's Dance. And a reminder, we will do that with the Old School Disco tonight at 7 here at Smooth. In the meantime, before then though, have you heard the brand new song from Sienna Spiro from the Devil Wears Prada 2 movie? Oh gee, it's nice. Bit of the it thing at the moment. I'll play it soon for you at Smooth.
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0: definitely got that Olivia Dean kind of vibe to it, isn't it? Nice and smooth FM, new from Sienna Spyro. It's from the Devil Wears Prada 2 movie, if you recognise it, called Material Lover. I like that. I hope you enjoy it. With Byron with you and rolling out more music and less help for your best day of the working week. And hopefully now, at this point of a Friday night, traffic's looking a bit better too on the roads. So let's go find out for you.
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2: Taking a final look at the roads for this evening in Warwick, watch out for a crash. Mitchell Freeway southbound before Reid Highway. It's been reduced to a single lane. There's debris across various lanes. Emergency services are on site. Traffic's very heavy, so allow for a safe merge. It's busy further back to Hepburn Avenue. Also past that, slow Hay Street to Mill Point Road, Canning Highway, and between Anchortel and Thomas Roads. The freeway northbound, slow Thomas to Rolly Roads, Ocean Reef Road and Shenton Avenue. That's the latest traffic on Smooth FM Perth.
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0: no doubt. This is definitely the place to be on a Friday night. 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
12: 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Kimber Zell's in there too. Those young hearts run free. But right now, rhythm is a dancer. 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

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Phil Oakey, Giorgio Moroder for you. And that very romantic song, very popular at weddings, I must say. Jason Mraz, I'm yours. Hello, it's Ty. I've got more tunes to get on for you. 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

0: More music, let's talk here on Smooth with One Republic and Timbaland. Let's apologise. I do hope that you're loving winter. If you can get away for a winter weekend, you know, sitting around the fire pit with good friends or a cosy night under a doona, good book. How good. 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

0: You are exactly where you need to be right now. And thanks for joining me, Cam Daddo, with a song from Ed Sheeran on the way. 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
0: Oh, aren't Friday nights the best part of the week? Got Phil Collins on the way. Cam Daddo heading into the weekend with this gorgeous song. As promised, is Betty Davis Ice on Smooth. 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

0: Your Feel Good Music Station Smooth with Christina Perry and her wedding dance fave, 1,000 Years. Good luck to you and yours if you're tying the knot this weekend. I was looking at the list of big names touring our country. How do you decide? Which ones do you go to? Olivia Dean, Harry Styles, Robbie Williams? It's decision overload. So leave it to Smooth to play all your favourites. Kenny and Dolly are on the way right after this.
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0: I have a couple of hot favourites on the way, so get comfy, grab yourself a cuppa, and let's make tonight all about you. 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

0: More music, less talk here on Smooth. Madonna sounding great as we ease towards midnight. For those of you hitting the road this weekend for a mini breakaway, Smooth has the best driving songs. Will you be towing the caravan? I'm happy to tell you that I am so much more comfortable towing our Jayco. Wouldn't mind some more practice, though. I'm a bit jelly of those heading out for this weekend. So we'll keep things at a steady pace on Smooth. A UB40 favourite is next.
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1: Let me be your hero. 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

0: And that, my friend, is why Smooth is your easy place to relax. Cam Daddo saying goodnight. Join Mel Doyle for breakfast in the morning from 6 a.m. Richard Wilkins and David Campbell keep you company throughout the day. I'm always listening out for the movies and TV shows that they both recommend to watch. And I'll be back with you tomorrow night at 9. And here's an idea for you from Arthur Ashe. Start where you are. Use what you have. Do what you can. Dream big. Ciao for now.
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2: Traffic on Smooth.
3: Good morning. No crashes, lights at all. Breakdowns to for your Saturday morning run in. Checking the freeways, looking good. Smooth going on the Kwinana and Mitchell top to tail. No hassles on the Graham Farmer or through the Northbridge Tunnel eastbound or westbound. Look out for roadworks in Innaloo. Cedric Street is closed there between Stevenson Avenue and Ellen Stirling Boulevard until mid-July. Also be aware of Flaxway's left turn only onto Ellen Stirling Boulevard. All the other majors are looking good. That's the latest traffic on Smooth FM Perth.
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4: 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It is early, so whether you've been up for hours or the alarm has just gone off, either way, I know you will feel the love with Stevie Wonder on the way. But I reckon this one will get us going. Heaven is a place on earth. Belinda Carlisle.
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0: such a sweet song, Sixpence None the Richer. Hope that made you feel good if you're out walking this morning, bright and early, a little bit chilly, 2 weeks into winter. I know when Maggie looks at me and needs an early morning walk, I do tend to rug up a little bit more, but hey, we're on the way. Nice to have your company, Smooth FM this morning. Feel good music all day. I'm back after the break with one to motivate us, Michael Jackson's Smooth Criminal, and the biopic has reached nearly $1 billion at the office.
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0: Well, that's warming things up for our Saturday morning on Smooth. Mel Doyle back with you after a quick check of the roads and the news and some flowers from Miley Cyrus.
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4: Perth's traffic on Smooth.
5: Watch out for a crash on the Mitchell Freeway southbound at Woodford Dam. Down to a single lane, emergency and towing services are on site. Traffic slow going on the approach. The Kwinana Freeway moving well both ways. No hassles on the Graham Farm or through the Northbridge Tunnel eastbound or westbound. Breakdown in Forest Field. Tongan Highway southbound exit to Rome Highway. Vehicle in the right emergency lane. And roadworks through Innaloo. Cedric Street remains closed there between Stevenson Avenue and Ellen Sterling Boulevard until mid-July. That's the latest traffic on Smooth FM Perth.
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6: Good morning, I'm Eleanor Quirk. A strong police presence has put a stop to violent clashes at a One Nation fundraising event. Pauline Hanson and Barnaby Joyce forced to leave the South Melbourne event through a back door last night as protesters descended on the venue. One man was arrested as he came face to face with pro-immigration demonstrators.
7: He wants to stop the masses of the third world flooding into this nation and restore a white Australia.
8: Migrants are welcome! Billionaires are not!
6: Iran's foreign ministry says a memorandum of understanding with the US could be signed within days. White House officials remain optimistic about the deal, which could see a formal signing ceremony held in Switzerland as early as tomorrow. Elon Musk has become the world's first trillionaire after SpaceX made history on Wall Street, his company soaring past a $2 trillion valuation on its first day of trading. Musk says the company's worth is a testament to the groundbreaking work that it does.
9: If it's not a new company that enters space, we will never be a truly space-faring civilization. And that's what SpaceX is all about, is to take the fiction out of science fiction.
6: And Tom Cruise has paid tribute to good friend David Beckham as the soccer legend received a star on the Hollywood Walk of Fame.
10: There was a young boy with a dream and the determination and discipline to earn everything that followed. That's why this feels like such a fitting place for us to celebrate him. Determination and discipline to earn everything that followed. His is a Hollywood story.
6: The Cats too strong for Gold Coast in Geelong last night, taking the win by 45 points. The final score at GMHBA, 15-15, 105 to the Suns, 8-12, 60. Geelong coach Chris Scott praising the team effort.
11: It's more about mitigating the damage that they're capable of. So I think that's sort of the most pleasing thing, that while some of their good players still did good things, I didn't think they all got away from us too much at one time. That's much more than just the individual matchups. It's a reflection of the way the whole team played.
6: And at the FIFA World Cup, co-host Canada has drawn their Group B clash with Bosnia 1-1. And you're up to date on the latest from the newsroom.
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0: Oh, isn't that a gorgeous one? As we dream of summer holidays, I was very lucky to escape last week and head to a beach somewhere. It was nice to sit and do nothing, which is not normally my type of holiday, but I did read a few books and sit on the beach. So if that is you or you're planning one, happy days. I'm here with you, Mel Doyle, on Smooth this morning. Great music. Of course, we just had All Saints and I've got Pink on the way. Who knew? Smooth's feel-good weekend music continues after this.
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0: 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Mel Doyle with you. 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